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A great sound of Westlife with Evergreen. Here comes another Friday. Hey, TGIF, good afternoon, everybody. This is Donnie Mappa keeping you in company on this lovely Friday afternoon. We call it Friday Chill. So sit back, relax, for we'll be having a great, great time here today. And of course, if you want to join me, say hi to me. You can always send in your song request and also dedication to our number at 019-490-7878. For now, back with more music. Backstreet Boys, As Long As You Love Me. Some of VFM, be good.

Some of VFM Experience Variety, 13 minutes past 12 p.m. You're with me, Tony Mapat, on this lovely Friday afternoon. TGIF, we call it Friday Chill. If you want to say hi to me, 019-490-7878. We have the FIFA World Cup updates in the next hour, okay? And of course, here's a friendly reminder to all the Muslim listeners living in and around Kota Kinabalu, Zohor prayer for Kota Kinabalu and its surrounding area for today, the 3rd of July. 2026 will be at 12:22 p.m. Now, in the meantime, back with more of the great music, and we have Shane Ward with something called All My Life. Now, if you're heading out for lunch, do drive safely, right? Mind your gap and also stay focused while you are driving. 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

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It helps improve blood circulation, lower high blood pressure, and keep cholesterol levels under control.

Love is Just a Worry, Jasmine Thompson, and it's 32 minutes past 12 p.m. You're still with me, Donny Mapad, on this lovely Friday afternoon, and we're going to take a look at how's the weather going to look like shortly from our friend at the Malaysian Meteorological Department. So stay tuned and stick around. For now, let's get back with more of the great music. We have Abraham McDonald with something called Miracle. Sabah VFM, feel good.

0: 12:36 PM. That's right. Time for us to get the latest weather updates with a friend from the Malaysian Meteorological Department. Right now on the line, we have Zul. Hello there, Zul.
1: Hello. Hi.
0: Good afternoon. How are you today?
1: I'm fine, thank you.
0: All right, you sound so happy. Okay, I'm gonna ask that why, but first tell us how's the weather gonna look like. It's over to you.
1: All right, thank you. And here's your weather update for 3rd July of 2026. Okay, in the afternoon, we expected isolated thunderstorm in interior, west coast and Sandakan divisions. Isolated rain over Labuan, Kudat and Tawau divisions. Evening until tonight, we expected isolated thunderstorm in interior, Sandakan and Tawau divisions. Isolated rain in west coast and Kudat division. And no rain over Labuan. As for wind condition, Palawan Water will experience direction of wind from west with a speed of 40 to 50 km per hour. For Labuan Water, the direction of wind from south-southwest with a speed of 20 to 30 km per hour. Sulu Sea, direction of wind from south with a speed of 10 to 20 km per hour. And Celebesi, direction of wind from east-southeast with a speed of 10 to 20 km per hour. As for sea condition, Palawan Water will experience wave height between 2.5 to 3.5. And this is dangerous to small craft, recreational sea activities and water sports. For Labuan Water, the expected wave height is between 1.0 to 1.5. And Sulu Sea and Celebesi, the wave height is between 0.5 and 1.0 meters. For maximum temperature today, we expect it to reach up to 34 degrees Celsius, while minimum of 23 degrees Celsius. And that's your weather update today. Thank you.
0: All right, Zul. Thank you so much for the weather updates. And Zul, just before I let you go, as usual, we'll be talking a little bit about the 2026 FIFA World Cup, where when people are having fever about the World Cup. And your team that you support, USA, they managed to go through to the round of 16 after they beat Bosnia with 2-0. And they'll be facing Belgium, okay, in the round of 16. And, you know, Belgium, they actually have a dramatic comeback after, you know, trailing 0-2 to Senegal, but they managed to come back with 3-2. So, what do you think about that, Zul?
1: You know, the Belgium is a strong team, but yeah, I still support USA, of course.
0: Okay, still rooting for USA, believe that USA can beat.
1: Can go.
0: Yeah, can
1: but
0: go.
1: I don't think they will go up until final, but I still support them.
0: Okay, and where do you think they will finish this edition?
1: Oh, that one, I have to see what they look. If they win against Belgium, we're going to see what afterwards.
0: Okay.
1: All right.
0: So thank you so much for once again for the weather updates, and also all the best to US Hair.
1: All right. Thank you.
0: Have a nice day.
1: And you too.
0: Thank you. There you go. It was Zul all the way from the Malaysian Meteorological Department with the latest weather updates. And yes, Zul support USA for this World Cup. And well, we're gonna talk more about that later. Okay, but well, you're back with me, Donny Marpat, here on Sabah VFM Friday Chill. And if you're having problem with my RTM click, okay, maybe you can just look for the updates, okay, and then update the apps, and then after that you're ready to go. All right, so once again, if you want to watch the 2026 FIFA World Cup, you can always use the RTM click apps on your mobile devices or any devices that can support, and also download the RTM click. Right, and right now we have Switzerland against Algeria, and the score is Switzerland leading with 2-0 at the moment, and now it's the 80th minute. Alright, so I'm going to give more updates and recaps on the 2026 FIFA World Cup. But first, let's get back with more music. Avril Lavigne with something called Head Above Water. Sabah VFM, Vigor.

That is the great sound of JoJo with A Little Too Late. And it's 47 minutes past 12 p.m. You are tuning in to Sabah VFM with me, Donny Mapat. And saying hi to Reno all the way from Kota Kinabalu. And thank you so much for tuning in via RTM Click. And if you want to listen more on RTM Click, well, you can actually download the apps. And now let's get back with more music. We have The Script with Paul FM. Right here on Sabah VFM, experience variety.

51 minutes past 12 p.m. Just 9 minutes until the top of the hour. We're going to tone down a little bit. And of course, we have Fondant Blondes with What's Up. And 1 p.m., we're going to bring you with the national news right here on Sabah VFM. Experience variety. V good.

事。Good afternoon. You're with Stella, Prime at 1. The headlines. SKDS applications open for company Jeeps, pickup trucks. One ringgit interbank ATM withdrawal fee waiver takes effect.

0: Applications for the Subsidised Diesel Control System, SKDS, have opened today for the land transport sector, covering company-owned private vehicles, including jeeps and pickup trucks. Domestic Trade and Cost of Living Minister Dato' Armizan Mohamed Ali said successful applicants will become eligible for the diesel subsidy from July 15th, subject to approval and the issuance of a fleet card. Eligible business owners are encouraged to submit their applications as soon as possible to the My Subsidy portal at mysubsidy.kpdn.gov.my. Meanwhile, the implementation of the Budi Madani Diesel Initiative is expected to reduce subsidy leakages while ensuring government assistance reaches those who genuinely need it. Putra Business School PBS Economic Analyst, Associate Professor Dr. Ahmad Razman Abdul Latif said, through the initiative, those who depend on diesel for work or business, including operators of diesel-powered machinery and equipment, can directly benefit from lower operating costs. The initiative provides diesel at 2 ringgit and 10 cents per litre through the MyCard verification mechanism from July 1st. The 1 ringgit fee waiver for interbank ATM cash withdrawals took effect smoothly on July 1st, 2026. The move is part of the banking industry's efforts to ease the cost of living while improving access to and the convenience of everyday banking services for Malaysians. The Association of Banks in Malaysia, the Association of Islamic Banking and Financial Institutions Malaysia, and the Association of Development Finance Institution of Malaysia said the initiative removes the 1 ringgit fee previously charged when customers withdraw cash from ATMs operated by banks other than their own. A new hospital will be built in Bandar Instek Nilai, Negeri Sembilan, to meet the healthcare needs of residents in the Seremban district while easing congestion at the Tuanku Jaafar Hospital. Health Minister Datuk Seri Dr. Zulkifli Ahmad said the proposed hospital in the northern Seremban corridor was appropriate in view of the area's rapid development, which had directly contributed to a sharp increase in population. He said the decision to build the new hospital followed the Health Ministry MOH review of the proposed Tuanku Jaafar Hospital 2 project in Rasah, as well as discussions with Negeri Sembilan Menteri Besar Datuk Seri Aminuddin Harun. Police have opened 8 investigation papers linked to the 16th Johor state election for the period from June 27th until yesterday. State Police Chief Dato' Ab Rahman Arsad said 5 of the cases involve arson-related mischief and other acts causing property damage. He added that 1,155 political activities were held and monitored by police during the same period to ensure they were conducted in an orderly manner and complied with legal requirements. The Alor Star City Council raided an industrial premises used as a school for Rohingya children at the Shahab Perdana Commercial Complex yesterday. Mayor Dato' Abdul Ghaffar Yahya said the operation was carried out following claims on social media over the existence of a facility allegedly used as a school for the Rohingya community. Investigations found that the premises had been rented out and used as a school, accommodating 26 Rohingya children living in the surrounding area. He said the case would be investigated for misuse of an industrial premises and referred to the Kedah Education Department over the operation of an unauthorized educational institution. Malaysia's economic outlook remains positive, with a growth of 4.6% this year despite facing global uncertainties. IPP Financial Advisors Head of Investment Strategy and Economist Mohamed Siddiq Jantan said the outlook is supported by robust domestic demand, sustained private investments, as well as a recovery in external trade activities.
1: Walaupun ketidaktentuan luaran masih tinggi, pemacu pertumbuhan Malaysia kini semakin pelbagai. 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
0: He said that Malaysia will continue to benefit from structural shifts in global manufacturing as companies diversify production to mitigate the risk of over-reliance on a single country. A look at stocks. At 12:30pm today, there were 515 gainers, 398 losers and 497 counters traded unchanged on the Bursa Malaysia. The FBM KLCI was at 1,676.14, up 14.31 points. Turnover was at 1.725 billion shares, valued at 908.954 million ringgit. We'll be back after this short message.
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0: In foreign news, a strong earthquake measuring magnitude 6.2 struck Halmahera, Indonesia at 10:31 a.m. today. The Malaysian Meteorological Department said that the earthquake occurred at coordinates 1.8 degrees north and 127.4 degrees east, about 116 kilometers north of Ternate, Indonesia. The earthquake struck at a depth of 127 kilometers. It said an initial assessment found that there is no tsunami threat to Malaysia. A truck hired by the United Nations in Sudan was hit in a drone attack, destroying 50 tons of aid supplies for people enduring war. The UN High Commissioner for Refugees, Stéphane Dujarric, said the drone attack on the truck happened Wednesday in West Darfur State. The driver of the truck was not hurt, but 50 metric tons of relief material was destroyed. It included blankets, jerry cans, kitchen sets, sleeping mats, plastic sheets and solar lamps. He said thousands of people who depend on this assistance will now go without the urgent relief they need. A bomb blast at a cafe in Damascus, Syria on Thursday killed 9 people and wounded 20. The bombing, their deadliest since a suicide attack on the church last year, was not immediately claimed. It took place near the capital's Palace of Justice, a key government building. Damascus Governor Maher El-Dibi said an investigation had been launched. Turkey, Iraq, Jordan, Qatar and Egypt condemned the attack. The death toll from Venezuela's twin earthquakes has risen to 2,595. Interim President Delcy Rodriguez said there were no plans for mass graves for those killed in the June 24th disaster, as thousands are still reported missing from the double earthquakes. And in sports, 2026 World Cup. Currently, an exciting clash between Switzerland and Algeria is underway in Vancouver. Switzerland leads 2-0 thanks to goals from Brill Embolo and Dan Ndoye. Switzerland won Group B and entered today unbeaten, looking to beat an Algeria team that qualified for the knockout stage from third in Group J. Today's winner will face either Colombia or Ghana in the round of 16. Those two sides play tomorrow. Meanwhile, substitute Gonçalo Ramos headed goal, edged Portugal's into the last 16 of the World Cup after Croatia were dramatically denied an equaliser by VAR. Ramos settled a classic World Cup game when he connected with a superb pass from Rafael Leao in the fourth minute of stoppage time to snuff out a Croatia team, which had created the lion's share of the chances in Toronto. Cristiano Ronaldo played his role in the victory, stroking home a penalty that cancelled out Ivan Perisic's opener. The victory will see Portugal face Spain and Dallas on Monday. And now a recap of the headlines. SKDS applications open for company Jeeps, pickup trucks. 1 ringgit interbank ATM withdrawal fee waiver takes effect. That was the news edited by Azmil Reza. Catch the FIFA World Cup 2026 for free on MyTV and the RTM Click OTT platform. 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

Today in History. On this day in 1981, Duli Yang Amat Mulia, Tunku Ibrahim Ismail Ibni Sultan Mahmud Iskandar Al-Hajj, the eldest son of His Majesty Duli Yang Maha Mulia Sultan Iskandar, was proclaimed as the Crown Prince of Johor at the Istana Negeri in Johor Bahru, Johor. Born on 22nd November 1958, Duli Yang Amat Mulia, Tunku Ibrahim is recognized as a wise and people-oriented Crown Prince. During his military training at the Army Training Center in Kota Tinggi, Johor, he was appointed as a platoon commander. His Royal Highness also received military training at Fort Benning, Georgia, United States, and furthered his studies at the Fletcher School of Law and Diplomacy in Boston, Massachusetts, United States. Duli Yang Amat Mulia, Tunku Ibrahim, was appointed as regent of Johor when His Majesty Duli Yang Maha Mulia, Sultan Iskandar Ibni Almarhum Sultan Ismail, ascended the throne as the Yang di-Pertuan Agong. During this period, His Majesty took the opportunity to deepen his knowledge of state administration while maintaining close ties with and serving the people of Johor. Today in History, script prepared by Documentation and Publication Section of the National Archive.

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Nora Fatehi, Sir, the 2026 FIFA World Cup team song. All right, and you're back with me, Donnie Mappart, on this lovely and fantastic Friday afternoon. Friday chill on Sabah VFM. And also, it's the request hour. So if you want me to play your favorite song, do let me know by sending in your greetings and also your request to our number at 019-490-7878. I'm going to bring you with the FIFA World Cup recaps at 1:30 p.m. Stay tuned and stick around for that. Now back with more music with another World Cup song, Shakira, Burna Boy, Die Die, Sabah VFM, Experience Variety.

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It's 30 minutes past 1 PM. You are with me, Donny Mapat, on this lovely and fantastic Friday afternoon, Friday chill on Sabah VFM. And we have the request hour currently ongoing right now. And saying hi to Dennis Nicholas Young, Adrian John Seeking, Helen Young, Helen Kwe, James Bengiran. Alright, who else? We have a lot of those of you who drop down your comments. I'll be reading that one shortly. But first, let's take a look at the 2026 FIFA World Cup from today's action. And let's start with first action between Spain and Austria. And of course, Spain advanced to the round of 16 of the FIFA World Cup 2026 as two goals from Mikel Oyarzabal and Pedro Porro's first for his country secured a convincing victory over Austria in Los Angeles. And Spain's success was their first in the knockout rounds of the World Cup since their triumph in South Africa in 2010. And their reward is a round of 16 tie in Dallas on 6 July against Portugal. Alright, so they'll be facing Portugal in the round of 16. And in the next match, in the next action between Portugal and Croatia, and of course Cristiano Ronaldo was also on target as Roberto Martinez's side came from behind.

behind to win an enthralling encounter, right? Gonçalo Ramos scored a late winner as Portugal came from behind to sneak this tug-of-war Toronto tussle at the 2026 FIFA World Cup. But first, Ivan Perisic had given Croatia the lead shortly after the break, but Cristiano Ronaldo's third goal of this final drew Portugal level. It was a penalty at the 68th minute. And then the super sub Ramos, right, or Gonçalo Ramos, then rose highest to send a Rafael Leao cross home in the 4th minute of stoppage time. Okay, at the 94th minute. Imagine this the stoppage time. But you know, there's a let drama actually at this match where Croatia actually managed to get the second goals at the 112th minute, but it was ruled out after VAR check. So imagine if that is if the goal stand, well, we'll be seeing another extra time. But yeah, Portugal the goal was ruled out, and yeah, Portugal advanced to the round of 16. And the latest match between Switzerland and Algeria, well, Switzerland booked their place in the round of 16 at the FIFA World Cup with the minimum of first, and putting Algeria aside thanks to goals from Brill Embolo and also Dan Ndoye. Alright, and Switzerland took the lead in just 10 minutes, alright, as Johan Mensambi embarked on a determined run into the penalty area and cut the ball back from the byline for Embolo to tuck home from inside 6-yard box. And then another goal, alright, by Ndoye at the 46th minute. So Switzerland advanced to the round of 16. And let's take a look at tomorrow's match. This will be the final three matches of the round of 32. First, we will start off with Australia to play against Egypt, and then followed by Argentina will play against Cabo Verde, and also Colombia will be facing Ghana at 9:30 a.m. Right, Australia and Egypt at 2 a.m. Argentina and Cabo Verde at 6 a.m. Colombia and Ghana will be at 9:30 a.m. You can watch all this at RTM Click. There you go. Now it's the request hour, so if you want me to play your favorite song, let me know by sending in your request to our number at 019-490-7878. 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

92.7 FM, you're tuning into Sabah VFM Experience Variety with me, Donnie Mapat, and it's the request hour. Alright, so let me just say hi to some of our friends on Facebook saying, well, we have Grace Lily Chan saying, good afternoon, mantap DJ Donnie, happy Good Friday, and how are you doing today? I'm doing fine, Grace, thank you so much. Haven't you taken your lunch? Yes, I did. And I hope do I did. Alright, Sabah VFM, be good. Thank you so much. Helen Quay, greetings all the way from a sunny afternoon in Miri. There you go. Shout out to all Miri people. James Pengiran, good afternoon to you. And we also have Roslan Miasin. Thank you so much for tuning in. And on WhatsApp here we have Adrian John C. King saying, hello DJ Donnie, good afternoon, how are you today? I'm fine. Song request, song by the Archies. Okay, title song Sugar Sugar. It is song dedicated to all my friends, to Amir Daud, Jack Joe, Kid Edward, Joshua Chiu, Justin Marcus, and all to all my cousins, grandsons working right now, and Tuaran, Pinampang, Inanam, Kota Belut, Ranaut Lupit, and Sandakan with my message. Hello everyone, good afternoon, good health and happy always, happy working, happy Friday, happy listening, and enjoy this song. Adrian Johnson King, all the way from Kampung Kinabaan, Tambunan. Thank you so much. And Alice Shirley Lim saying, good afternoon, DJ Tony. In Mangatal, weather is okay right now. Song request, Breathe by Greed. To all my WhatsApp friends, especially Dennis Nicholas Young, Helen Young, Florita Gnajil, Florence Boyjol, and the rest who are listening to your show. All right. There you go. So if you want me to rate yours, it's 019-490-7878. Okay, I'm going to play your song. If not in this hour, I'll be playing that in the next hour later. All right. For now, back with more music. Sabah VFM, be good. Why am I

Population Day, observed every year on 11th July, marks an important occasion to raise awareness of global population issues. Now, in its 37th year in 2026, World Population Day continues to highlight the critical challenges and opportunities related to population growth, reproductive health, gender equality, and sustainable development. The United Nations has officially chosen the team working together to realize young people's aspirations for a brighter future. The team focuses on the rights and choices of young people to build the families they aspire to have, youth well-being, particularly by reducing economic pressures and concerns about the future, equality in building a fairer world for both present and future generations. Stay.

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1: Some of the FM Experience Variety. It's 51 minutes past 1 p.m. You are still with me, Donny Mapat. And of course, it's the Request Hour. That's right. And I'm going to play some of the song requested earlier. And we have Alice Shelley Lim. She wants me to play One Last Breath by Kurt. And right after that, we have Adrian John C. King with Sugar Sugar. So here we go. And of course, if you want me to play your favorite song, I'll be back at the third and the final hour later to play your favorite song. And we have Flora talking on Jill on the line. Okay, up next, I mean. Okay, so I'll be reading your greetings shortly. So stay tuned and stick around. In the meantime, let's get back with more music. And this are the songs requested by Alice Shelley Lim and also Adrian John C. King, Creed with One Last Breath, and also The Archies with Sugar Sugar. Sub of FM, be good.

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0: Good afternoon and salam Malaysia Madani. This is Donny Mapat with the local news. Sabah's economy showed a stronger performance in 2025 with gross domestic product GDP rising by 5.1% to 88.8 billion ringgit compared to 84.5 billion in 2024. The Department of Statistics said the services, mining and quarrying sectors remain the largest contributors to Sabah's GDP, accounting for a combined 74.1%, followed by agriculture 13.9%, manufacturing 7.2% and construction 4.4%. In terms of GDP per capita, Sabah recorded an increase of 550 ringgit to 31,125 ringgit in 2025. The Sabah Education Department will hold a Madani Education Carnival roadshow in 24 districts in July and August to create public awareness of the National Education Master Plan 2026 to 2035. Its director, Datu Dr. Raisin Saidin, said the information dissemination on the new education blueprint is aimed at the education fraternity, parents and local communities to secure overall support and involvement. Some 1,300 school principals and headmasters had earlier been briefed about the blueprint. A logistics expert contends that the Institute for Development Studies Sabah, IDS, should be given the official mandate to formulate the Sabah Integrated Logistics and Transportation Master Plan to stimulate pivotal development in the state. According to Datu Ramli Amir, IDS is best poised for this role as a research and policy advisor panel with its pool of professionals and academics. Ramli, who is president of the Chartered Institute of Logistics and Transport, CILT, Malaysia, say logistics should involve integrations of ports, roads, rail, airports, industrial parks and tourism corridors. Ramli, who is also a vice president of CILT International for Southeast Asia, outlined this in an interview with Bernama. He said Sabah does not lack technical expertise but needs an institution that is credible and mandated to come up with a network plan that binds all modes of transportation with the main supply chains. Ramli added that the Ministry of Industrial Development, Entrepreneurship and Transport should inevitably be a vital partner with IDS in crafting the master plan. The Tanjung Aru Perdana Park in the state capital will reopen to the public from tomorrow following its refurbishment. Kota Kinabalu Mayor Dato' Sri Dr. Haji Sabin Samita said after a walkabout preview that improvements to the park included security, cleanliness and conduciveness aspects. The park will be open daily from 7 a.m. till 7 p.m. with free parking for the time being. Bathing, camping and barbecue activities are not allowed. Sabin, however, said the water fountains, children's playground and water dispenser are still off limit pending certification of their safety. The Sandakan Polytechnic gained prominence on the global stage by hosting the International Innovation Festival, which concluded yesterday. The two-day event attracted participation from China, Indonesia, Brunei Darussalam, the Philippines and United Kingdom, besides Malaysia. The Polytechnic's Director of Research and Innovation, Dr. Shahiza Binti Ahmad Zainuddin, said the festival showcased the Polytechnic's prowess in TVET, technical and vocational education and training, intertwined with its empowerment focus on research and innovation. The Polytechnic won 5 gold, 3 silver and 4 bronze awards in the Research and Innovations Based Competition Team Inventing Tomorrow Sustainable Solutions Through Ingenuity. Afila Matzia Mukhtar from Polytechnic Kota Baru clinched the Best Overall Award for her design creation of precast U-shaped drainage concrete block.
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0: Police are tracking down a man to assist in investigation into a fatal stabbing of a foreign national at a construction site behind a vehicle showroom in Taman Iramanis, Kota Kinabalu. Acting Kota Kinabalu Police Chief Superintendent Lord Syed Abdul Rahman said police received information on the incident at 1:40 a.m. yesterday, while a report was lodged at 2:23 a.m. Initial investigations found that the 34-year-old victim had gone out with the suspect earlier in the day to drink alcohol in the Pinampang area. The two later returned to the workers' quarters at about 11 p.m. before an argument broke out, believed to have been triggered by a misunderstanding while they were under the influence of alcohol. Syed Lord said the victim was believed to have struck the suspect with a wooden stick, prompting the suspect to retaliate by stabbing him 4 times with a kitchen knife. The suspect fled the scene immediately after the incident, while the victim's body was later found inside a sewer manhole near the location. The case is being investigated under Section 302 of the Penal Code for Murder, and police are also seeking the public's assistance in locating the suspect. Operations at Labuan Airport resumed last night after being disrupted by the discovery of an old bomb believed to be a Second World War relic at 3:45 p.m. about 200 metres from the airport runway on land owned by the Royal Malaysian Air Force RMAF near Kerupang. The latest discovery came just days after several suspected World War II bombs were unearthed at the same location on June 26, which also disrupt airport operations. Labuan Police Chief Superintendent Wan Muhammad Firdaus Wan Zaki said the police and RMAF personnel removed the bomb before carrying out demolition. The disruption affected several scheduled flights with departures to Kuala Lumpur, Kota Kinabalu and Miri delayed, while a flight from Kuala Lumpur to Labuan was diverted to Miri. And that concludes the local news prepared by Tan Kim Hock. Salam Malaysia Madani.

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Still Request Hour coming up at this hour, okay? And of course, want to say hi to some of our listeners like Corina Matiasan. And we also have... who else? Okay, Jennifer Manka Khoisun. Now she wants me... Okay, Jennifer Manka Khoisun saying good afternoon to you, dear DJ Donnie, and also our VFM listeners. Happy beautiful Friday, everyone. Please play the song Dream Lovers by Bobby Darlin. Greetings from Jennifer Manka Khoisun, Kampung Gunsing, Pinampang. There you go. It's the request hour. So if you want me to play your favorite song, do let me know, like Jennifer Manka Khoisun did. But you can always do that by dropping some comments on our Facebook page or sending me a WhatsApp to 019-490-7878. And hang in right there, Florida Canal Jail. I'll be playing your song, okay? Shortly, alright? Stay tuned for that. But for now, this is Bobby Darlin with Dream Lover. Summer VFM, Vigor.

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Some of the FM Experience Variety, 20 minutes past 2 p.m. You are still with me, Donny Mapat, and we're about 30 minutes until the top of the hour before I hand this over to the next broadcast. But first, well, here is maybe some tips for you, all right? And, well, we are actually experiencing hot weather here and there, okay? And, well, maybe some of these days, okay, or just few days, we want to stay out of the sun. And, well, you can actually decide to spend your day participating in some of the indoor activities, okay, to have more indoor activities, okay? If, let's say, you want to plan something outdoor, maybe during this hot weather, okay, you want to stay out of the sun. And, of course, you can do some indoor activities, okay? For example, rather than spending all day in the sunshine, why not, like, just hit the gym or the library instead, okay? And, of course, this is the great act of self-care, all right? And what about if the sun is shining in your area and you don't get many sunny days, okay? All right. Actually, you can always enjoy the sun and great outdoors while ensuring you are not directly beneath it. There you go. Okay. And if you have to, maybe you just can get some of your shell protection, okay, or shade, just to make sure you don't get a direct contact with the sunlight. And of course, protect yourself, okay? And yeah, right. I think that's the tips for you today, okay? Stay out of the sun and do not get a direct contact with the sunlight, just to protect yourself, all right? And drink a lot of water and to stay hydrated, all right? And there you go. That's about it. And let's get back with more music. Taylor Swift, The Fate of Ophelia, Suburb VFM. 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

Only 5 minutes a day is needed to ensure there is no stagnant water around your house that could lead to the breeding of Aedes mosquitoes. Do it. It could save you and your loved ones.

Send My Love by Adele. It's 24 minutes past 2 p.m. You're still with me, Tony Marpart, on this lovely and fantastic Friday afternoon. Now let's take a look on what happened back on this day, the 3rd of July, back in the year 2021. Gwen Stefani and Blake Shelton married at Shelton's Ranch in Oklahoma. They met in 2014 when they were judges on the TV show The Voice and started dating a year later. And in 2020, their duets Nobody But You and Happy Anyway both reached number one on the Billboard US Country Airplay chart. And with that said, this is Gwen Stefani and Blake Shelton, Happy Anywhere. Some of your fam, they good.

Some of the FM Experience Variety, 47 minutes past 2 p.m. Time for me to wrap up the station for today. Thank you so much for joining me for the past 3 hours, and I'm going to hand this over to the next DJ. We have DJ Hizay from the Siaran Sama Alabana. I'll be back tomorrow, so do join me again for Song Request Saturday. I'm Doni Mapat, signing off. 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

Pangudo o sa Himbaan Kotohuzan Mitihombus na Savyavi Kotohuzan Radio on TV RTM Doit Nombonopo. 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